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27: I'm meteorologist Mark Thibodeau with the Weather Channel. It's going to be a hot and humid start to the weekend. Rain chances go up a little bit by Sunday, but still pretty hot. Isolated shower or thunderstorm possible overnight. Your low

0: 75, maybe a pop of storm after 5 p.m. Saturday, high 96 degrees. Better chance of scattered storms on Sunday, high 93. Heat index levels up to 100.
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21: I'm meteorologist Mark Thibodeau with the Weather Channel. It's going to be a hot and humid start to the weekend. Rain chances go up a little bit by Sunday, but still pretty hot. Isolated shower or thunderstorm possible overnight. Your low 75. Maybe a pop-up storm after 5 p.m. Saturday, high 96 degrees. Better chance of scattered storms on Sunday, high 93. Heat index levels up to 100.
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22: I'm meteorologist Mark Thibodeau with the Weather Channel. It's going to be a hot and humid start to the weekend. Rain chances go up a little bit by Sunday, but still pretty hot. Isolated shower or thunderstorm possible overnight. Your low 75. Maybe a pop-up storm after 5 p.m. Saturday. High 96 degrees. Better chance of scattered storms on Sunday. High 93. Heat index levels up to 100.
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2: I'm meteorologist Mark Thibodeau with the Weather Channel. It's going to be a hot and humid start to the weekend. Rain chances go up a little bit by Sunday, but still pretty hot. Isolated shower or thunderstorm possible overnight. Your low 75. Maybe a pop-up storm after 5 p.m. Saturday, high 96 degrees. Better chance of scattered storms on Sunday, high 93. Heat index levels up to 100.
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4: I'm meteorologist Mark Thibodeau with the Weather Channel. It's going to be a hot and humid start to the weekend. Rain chances go up a little bit by Sunday, but still pretty hot. Isolated shower or thunderstorm possible overnight. Your low 75. Maybe a pop-up storm after 5 p.m. Saturday. High 96 degrees. Better chance of scattered storms on Sunday, high 93. Heat index levels up to 100.
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8: I'm meteorologist Mark Thibodeau with the Weather Channel. It's going to be a hot and humid start to the weekend. Rain chances go up a little bit by Sunday, but still pretty hot. Isolated shower or thunderstorm possible overnight. Your low 75. Maybe a pop-up storm after 5 p.m. Saturday. High 96 degrees. Better chance of scattered storms on Sunday. High 93. Heat index levels up to 100.
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17: I'm meteorologist Mark Thibodeau with the Weather Channel. Isolated shower or thunderstorm possible as we head through the rest of your Saturday. 96 degrees the high. Heat index levels are going to be elevated for this time of year, up to 103. Passing storm possible tonight, low 74. Better chance of scattered storms later on Sunday. Still hot, a high of 93. Heat indices to near 100.
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4: I'm meteorologist Mark Thibodeau with the Weather Channel. Isolated shower or thunderstorm possible as we head through the rest of your Saturday. 96 degrees the high. Heat index levels are going to be elevated for this time of year, up to 103. Passing storm possible tonight, low 74. Better chance of scattered storms later on Sunday. Still hot, a high of 93. Heat indices to near 100.
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19: I'm meteorologist Jeff Marr with the Weather Channel. Sunny, hot, and humid today with a high of 97 and possibly a triple-digit heat index at times. Tonight, clear the low of 75. After sunny start to Sunday, a few afternoon showers and thunderstorms may develop as the high temperature eventually hits 93 degrees.
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20: I'm meteorologist Jeff Marr with the Weather Channel. Sunny, hot, and humid today with a high of 97 and possibly a triple digit heat index at times. Tonight clear the low of 75. After sunny starts of Sunday, a few afternoon showers and thunderstorms may develop as the high temperature eventually hits 93 degrees.
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0: 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Of course, you'll have to bring your own ice cream, but it is involved.
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